Just a perfect day. Drink sangria in the park. And then later, when it gets dark.

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Hello, dearies. Welcome. A very happy Saturday to you, and welcome to a brand new edition of our weekend broadcast. I'm absolutely thrilled to be coming to you live from our beautifully renewed Studio One, bringing a fresh wave of energy, warmth, and melody to your weekend vibes. Today, we are taking a deep dive into the heartbeat of our collective heritage. In the first part of our show, we'll take a look at the cultural agenda, exploring the latest national cultural events and literary milestones that are shaping our world right now. But of course, what is a Saturday without the perfect soundtrack, huh? Today is June 27th, a day absolutely rich with music history. Later in the show, we'll be taking a beautiful trip down memory lane to honor the legendary artists, timeless soul stirs, and groundbreaking releases that forever changed the landscape of sound on this very day. So settle in, get comfortable, and let the music and stories keep you company. Up first, let's set the mood for the weekend. Here comes Madonna with Secret.

0: That was Madonna with Secret, and it's no secret actually, today's cultural agenda is quite packed up. Our first major headline takes us to the intersection of cinema memory and global human rights. There goes the cultural agenda on RTCI.
1: It's the cultural agenda on RTCI.
0: There goes the first headline for today. Kauthar Benhni is the voice of Hind Rajab to open the first harmless film festival in Serbia. The internationally acclaimed Oscar-nominated Tunisian director Kauthar Benhni is making waves once again on the global stage. Her deeply moving, award-winning docudrama, The Voice of Hind Rajab, Saut Hind Rajab, has been selected as the official opening film for the very first harmless film festival in Serbia. For those who have followed the film's incredible journey since its world premiere at the Venice Film Festival, where it won the prestigious Grand Jury Prize and received a historic standing ovation, this opening slot in Serbia marks another vital chapter in its international mission. The film itself is a masterclass indeed in impactful storytelling. It reconstructs the harrowing real-life events of January 2020. Focusing on the emergency call received by the Palestinian Red Crescent from six-year-old Hind Rajab, who was trapped under fire in Gaza. What makes Benhni's approach so uniquely powerful is her choice of perspective. Rather than focusing on graphic imagery, she centers the narrative on the unseen, agonizing reality, the volunteers, the frantic dispatch room, the agonizing wait, and the actual hunting phone records of Hind's voice. By bringing the voice of Hind Rajab to open this new festival in Serbia, Benhni continues to demonstrate the true power of cinema, not just as entertainment, but as an active tool to combat collective amnesia, preserve memory, and demand a universal call to our shared humanity. A massive, proud moment for Tunisian cinema and a vital voice echoing across Europe this week.

0: That was breakthrough music. Eric Benet, Love Don't Love Me, I can assure you. It's Love on the Air on RTCI. Just stay tuned. Moving on to our second major headline in the cultural agenda, we turn our gaze towards Paris. It's not about the heat, although it's quite a theme to tackle, but it's about the Arab World Institute, which is currently hosting a vital, deeply reflective roundtable discussion entitled Rethinking Captivity in the Modern Mediterranean, New Perspectives, New Research. This international roundtable is a centerpiece conversation tied to the Institute's groundbreaking current exhibition, Captives, Arts and Slavery in the Modern Mediterranean, running through July. This project is doing something incredibly rare. It's lifting the veil on a complex, heavily shared, yet often completely overlooked chapter of our history, the reciprocal systems of enslavement and captivity that existed between the northern and southern shores of the Mediterranean from the 17th century right up to 1830. What makes this scholarly and cultural gathering fascinating is how it challenges the mainstream historical narrative. The panel of international researchers and historians, including prominent voices from North Africa and Europe, are actually exploring the lived experiences of those caught in the system. We are talking about Muslim captives taken from North African coasts who became galley slaves, domestic workers, or musicians in southern European ports like Marseille, Genoa, and Malta, side by side with the stories of Christian captives in North Africa. By analyzing surviving letters written by the captives themselves, maritime artifacts, and rare pieces of art like life sketches of Muslim slaves by Louis XIV's official painter, the roundtable aims to do more than just recount the grim realities of the past. It actually asks us to look at how these forced interactions deeply shape the material culture, language, and art of the Mediterranean basin we know today. It's a profound exercise in decolonizing our historical gaze and building a more honest, shared memory across both shores of our sea. Here is where I suggest some room for music. We'll be right back.
1: Ready, B? Let's go get 'em.

0: boyfriend.
1: It's 24 past 2 on the airwaves of RTCN. We're resuming the cultural agenda for today. Our third major cultural headline brings us back home with a massive announcement that is sending waves through the international art world. Tunisian and Palestinian contemporary art are taking center stage in Geneva as the countdown begins for Jo Tunis 2026. In an absolute historic first, the prestigious Centre d'Art Contemporain in Geneva is teaming up with the Kamel Lazar Foundation for an unprecedented collaboration. For its 40th anniversary, Geneva's legendary Biennale di Imagi, or the BIM26, will expand its borders outside of Switzerland for the very first time in its history. And its destination? Well, it's right here, anchoring the 8th edition of Jo Tunis this coming autumn. Yes, it's going to be here in Tunisia. To kickstart this monumental intercontinental partnership, preview events in Geneva are casting a glowing spotlight on a vanguard of global voices with a powerful, deliberate focus on contemporary talent from North Africa and Palestine. Among the 16 international artists commissioned to create brand new original moving image works, we see brilliant minds like Tunisia's own Younes Ben Slimane, alongside compelling Palestinian artists like Mouna Benyamin and Sarah Zerieb. What makes this collab vital and honestly a proud moment for our local art scene is that 13 of the 16 selected artists are women, representing a bold, diverse frontline of creators speaking truth to power in dark times. Instead of following a rigid single theme, this collab is championing a plurality of perspectives, commissioning multimedia installations and performances that we'll debut right here in Tunis before traveling onward to Geneva, Venice and beyond, hopefully. It's an extraordinary testament to how Jo Tunis has evolved from a local open-air gallery in our historic Medina into a powerhouse of the African and Mediterranean contemporary art narrative. Coming up next, a piece of news that revolves about one key festival in Tunisia, which is actually Tabarka. So stay tuned right after some music. Let's go.
2: Out here. No, I don't mind though.

It's 34 past two, coming to the end of our cultural agenda with a headline that is absolute music to our ears, quite literally. Put your hands together, because after a painful six-year silence, the legendary Tabarka International Jazz Festival is officially making its grand, triumphant comeback this summer. Running from the 2nd of July to the 9th, the festival returns for its highly anticipated 20th anniversary edition. For over half a century, dating all the way back to its starry-eyed beginnings in 1973, Tabarka has been for more than just a series of concerts. It's a mythical crossroads where the turquoise waters of the Mediterranean meet the raw, soulful energies of jazz, blues, and world music. This year, the Ministry of Cultural Affairs and Artistic Director Murad Mathari are pulling out all the stops to breathe life back into the historic Coral City. The main stage will come alive every evening at 10 p.m. at the breathtaking Theater of La Mer, overlooking the water, featuring a staggeringly elite lineup of global virtuoso. We are talking about Cuban piano prodigy Alfredo Rodriguez, opening the main stage on July 3rd, the powerhouse gospel and blues of Liz McComb, contemporary cross-border fusions like the Osul Project featuring Yassine Boulares and Sofia Nsaidi, Lebanese composer Tarek Yamani, and jazz royalty herself, Didi Bridgewater, presenting her project We Exist. The closing nights will see the vibrant British Afrobeat collective Kokoroko, the brilliant Veronica Swift, and the fierce hip-hop jazz icon Akua Naro. But what makes this revival truly magical is that the festival is returning to its roots of open-air accessibility. Alongside the main stage, a vibrant street jazz program will flood the public squares and alleys of Tabarka with free live performances starting July 2nd, featuring local and regional masters like Jamel Larousi, Hamd Ali Kamoun, and Fawzi Shkidi. A newly illuminated tourist trail will even connect the bustling seafront directly up to the ancient Genoese fort. It's actually a massive, beautiful rebirth for the Northwest, a celebration of live music under the stars, and a reminder that jazz will always have a home in Tabarka, so do not miss it. I don't know if you have on our playlist some jazzy overtones. Yes, I think we do. So let's play to start with Greg David, and we'll figure things out. Let's go.

0: Damn.
1: I was in the car, looked at the gauge.
2: Yeah.
1: And it was empty.
2: What do you mean it was empty?
1: It was empty, man.
3: Well, you ran out of petrol.
4: Big time now. Yeah.
2: Run out of petrol.
1: Yeah. I mean,
2: shame. The man ran out of petrol.
1: I ran out of petrol.

That was Greg David with his plan for the week, and as promised, I promised you a foretaste of jazz tabarka. Some jazzy overtones for you, coming from somebody who is not really an icon of jazz music, but one who tried her luck, and I personally think she nailed it. Sarah O'Connor, Turn Off the Lights, enjoy.

That was a foretaste of the jazz festival to take place in Tabarka from July 2nd till the 9th. And from the vibrant stages of Tabarka, we step directly into our musical time machine. Today is June 27th, and if you look back through the archives of sound, this specific day has given us some of the most historic milestones, records, breaking debuts, and timeless tracks in modern music history. So let's take a journey through time together. To start with, exactly 70 years ago in 1956, on this very day, inside Master Recorders in Hollywood, the legendary Fats Domino sat down at the piano and recorded his definitive timeless version of Blueberry Hill, that iconic rolling piano introduction, and his unmistakable soulful New Orleans drawl turned a 40s standard into an absolute rock and roll masterpiece. Moving into the soulful summer of 1970, on this exact day, that is June 27th, the Jackson 5 scored their third consecutive number one single of the year with the brilliant high energy track The Love You Save. Fast forward to 1987, a day when a true vocal deity made history. On June 27th, 1987, the incomparable Whitney Houston became the first female artist in US history to have an album debut directly at number one on the Billboard 200 with her magnificent sophomore record Whitney. On that exact same day, her soaring anthem I Wanna Dance With Somebody hit number one in over 20 countries, a masterclass in vocal power and pop perfection. So let's check her out. It's Whitney Houston on RTCI.

The spectacular voice of Whitney Houston taking us back to the summer of 1987. Absolutely timeless indeed. Now, keeping our feet firmly planted in that June 27th music history timeline, we're moving from the Queen of Pop Soul to British rock royalty itself. As we mentioned just moments ago, it was on this very day back in 1970 that Freddie, Brian, Roger and John played their very first official gig under the name Queen. To celebrate that historic debut, we are fast-forwarding a bit into their legendary discography to a track that is all about liberation, identity and that unmistakable driving bass line written by John Deacon and brought to life by Freddie Mercury's unmatched charisma. This is an anthem for anyone looking to shake off the weight of the week and just step into their own power this Saturday. So from their 1984 album The Works, let's turn it up for the one and only Queen with I Want to Break Free.

And with those legendary notes from Queen, we come to the end of another beautiful journey through the worlds of culture, heritage, and timeless music history. Thanks also to the DJ for today, Mr. Faisal Hlali. As you step out into the rest of your day, I want to wish each one of you a deeply happy, peaceful, and serene weekend. Take some time to slow down, enjoy the simple moments, and let the chaos of the week just fade away. But remember, the journey doesn't end here. Do join me tomorrow back for our Sunday musical escapade, where we'll escape the ordinary once again with a beautifully curated soundtrack to elevate your Sunday peace. Until tomorrow, I leave you with one last gentle melody coming from ABBA, Dancing Queen, to carry you into the afternoon. So stay safe, stay kind, and have a wonderful Saturday. Bye.

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If the scat man can do it, so can you. Everybody's saying that the scat man stutters, but does and never stutter when he sings. But what you don't know, I'm gonna tell you right now that the stutter and the scat is the same thing. Yo, I'm the scat man. 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I'm the scat man. Why should we be pleasing any politician? Reasons would try to cheat the seasons if they could. The state of the condition insults my intuition, and it only makes me

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1: Le meilleur de la musique sur RTCI. 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

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I see that you been learning. 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And your pigs, you deserved it. 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Track money, Benny. I buy you champagne, but you love some hit.

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Hey, a little less conversation, a little more action, please.

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2: 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Taylor, Taylor, Pollen.